been going insane across the world. I'm rocking shows. I keep the FN on me. Yes, it's right there in my toe. I keep a badass bitch. She riding a mission with black toes. I ain't even touched the bank. I just put off in a ghost.

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I know God gonna bless you. Just keep your head on straight. Stay out the bullshit.

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1: yeah.
0: We the best.
1: Boy.
0: Give me the light,
1: yeah.
0: And we turn it up every time,
1: every
0: time. And we bust it up, watch it,
1: watch it.
0: Ha!
2: Kimba, how your bad, sir?

0: 야즈
1: 꿈바 야즈
2: You're the right. Let's go, let's go. You know it's up to you, girl.
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0: And they'll rat on you. The family niggas will rat on you. That's why we gotta be prepared to take whoever out we need.
1: La playlist de Yoshi Antilles. Just hit music only.

0: bad, bad, getting lit. 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Love you vibe, yeah. We the best. Boy. Give me the light, yeah. And we turn it up every time.
1: Every time.
0: And we bust it up, watch it, I
1: watch it.
0: Ha!
2: Kiba, how are you, bad, sir?
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1: Yo, what do you want, man?
0: My girl just caught me.
1: You made her catch you?
0: I don't know how I let this happen.
1: With who?
0: The girl next door, you know? I don't know what to do.
1: Say it wasn't you.
0: Oh.

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1: 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Baby really, baby really want to see the P tonight.

0: 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Give me the light.
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0: And we turn it up every time.
1: Every time.
0: And we bust it up, watch it.
1: Watch it.
0: Ha!
2: Kimba, how your bad, sir?

Some shit, yeah. Always been a little mad petition. Lately, this cash I'm getting got me losing count of these bags. I've been moving too fast. Hard times don't last. Remember when cops are rats talking out my ass? Boy, you ain't shit but a bitch with a bag.

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1: Dirk, respect my nigga. I pray for you, my dog. You been through a lot of shit, my boy. I know God gonna bless you. Just keep your head on straight. Stay out the bullshit.
2: Tous les hits numéro 1 sont sur Énergie Antilles. Des trois îlets au diamant sur 104.4. 104.4.
3: Choice beats music. High level. Shoot.